0: the latest music news now.
1: Luke Bryan says he may have accidentally fallen in love on stage last week with Chris Stapleton. The two teamed up for Drink a Beer, and Luke joked that Stapleton's intense eye contact had him flustered, saying Chris really stares at you while he's singing. Watching your lips, it's intimidating, and I'm kind of fallen in love. Prayers up for Charles Kelly of Lady A, who revealed he's been diagnosed with a rare blood cancer, multiple myeloma. Charles says he feels healthy, he's hopeful, and treatment has come a long way. He'll continue working with a new Lady A record and Christmas shows still on the way. The country community is flooding his family with love and support. And Riley Green just announced his 2027 That's Just Me tour. 29 dates across the U.S. and Canada starting April 1st. Muscadine Bloodline, Randy Houser, Jake Worthington, and Hannah McFarland will join selected shows. 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
2: I am Japanese.
0: I wish I could speak Japanese.
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4: I wish you were Japanese.
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3: Looking like I am. 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Zip okay. your eyes a little different.
2: Well, okay, great. 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
0: It's time for break.
2: I do wish you were Japanese. I don't have a Japanese friend, you know. I've got a black friend. I don't have a Japanese friend. I need one.
3: You got look at me now. To feel. Yeah, but what about this? Look at me now.
0: We'll be right back.
3: Okay. You're sleeping.
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0: as always, for being, you know, part of our day and welcoming us into whatever you're doing here on the Rick Burgess Show. We appreciate you so much. Rick and Sherry should be joining us at next hour. They're scheduled. He said it's kind of fluid right now. He's on the tour trying to get back on the ship, as Greg yawns, and with Oceana Allura. So hopefully he'll be with us here shortly. You know, yesterday, we're just kind of hopping around right now discussing different things. And yesterday, we...
1: You being Japanese.
0: And we... you're singing in the commercial break. It's hilarious.
1: I think I'm turning Japanese.
2: I really think so.
1: Yeah, I don't think you should.
3: I don't think you should sing that song.
2: It's a tribute to the people of Japan.
0: Hey, by the way, Adler, Greg, he opens the door from going to get coffee. How is it, by the way?
2: It's really good.
0: Okay, good. And he is singing that song. Nobody's around.
3: Nope.
0: He's just walking down the hall.
2: That's early MTV.
0: I started laughing in the studio because I was I was doing something. I could hear you.
2: You said you wished you were Japanese.
0: I do. I really do.
2: Just
0: for a little bit. I wish I could speak Japanese. I didn't say I wish I was Japanese.
2: Oh, I said I wished you were.
0: Oh, okay. Yeah, that's right. You wanted me to look Japanese.
2: Yes.
0: Okay.
3: That was like a mainstream hit on MTV. You can't do that song now. Like you couldn't release a song. I think I'm turning Chinese.
2: You're probably right.
3: Yes, and that was like a mainstream hit on MTV.
2: Oh yeah.
3: All right, I'm sorry to jump around here. I just tracked Rick's ship, the Oceana Allura.
0: Yeah.
3: Yesterday we were talking about how they were in Montenegro.
2: They ran across the little area.
3: Yeah, they went straight across the Adriatic Sea, and now they're on the heel of the boot. I guess almost the Achilles.
0: Yeah.
3: Of the boot of Italy.
0: They are on the. That's perfect. I guess example of exactly where they are. They're on the Achilles of the heel.
3: And y'all, I'm going to zoom into this town. Just look at this old school town that they're in. Bari. That's the Allura. There and then, so cool. I'm so glad this a listener sent
2: that
3: me the ability to track the ship like that.
0: That is kind of
3: neat. That is so neat. Okay,
0: so they're back. So he said by the time they get well, I see what you're saying, buddy. That's he doesn't have Life 360. He doesn't know where Rick is.
3: I'm tracking the ship.
0: Yeah, I got you.
3: I'm not tracking Rick.
0: I understand.
2: You got tracking Rick.
3: All right, wow.
0: But Rick said he's.
2: That don't look like Rick.
0: They've been on a tour and he's trying to get back in.
3: Okay.
0: Yesterday, we brought something up, and it was kind of in passing. And I didn't realize the magnitude of it until we really started looking at it. And then as the day progressed yesterday, more came out. Yeah. And I'm talking about this attack on the Fly Dubai flight. And
2: details are coming out now.
0: But my goodness. And then there was confusion on, okay, who was the attacker, co-pilot, pilot?
2: How'd
0: they get in the cockpit and all this kind of stuff?
2: Easy.
0: Well, now... Now there's a lot more out. The cockpit.
2: Here we go.
0: Was stop it, y'all. Please stop. Look at me. Please stop. This is very serious.
3: Hey, incredibly serious.
0: All right, so quit looking at me like that.
3: Okay.
0: Hey, look at me.
3: Okay.
0: Please stop.
3: Don't.
0: Okay. Please stop.
3: Okay. I'm not to pause.
0: I'm not going
3: to
0: do this story. I'm just going to move on.
2: Just go ahead.
3: I'm begging you not to pause.
2: Please do it. All please. Right.
3: I was showing the footage.
2: I'm not going to look at you, I promise.
0: All right, straight up.
2: All right, I'm not looking.
0: All right, so the co-pilot allegedly stabbed the captain. Okay,
2: he was the terrorist.
0: Yes, and so that so
2: captain was not in on
0: no,
2: it.
0: No, no, not a matter of fact.
2: So he got stabbed.
0: He's a hero. The captain is the pilot because he's getting stabbed. Okay, and he's got so much adrenaline going on, and he's in such a fight mode with his body, he's able to get on the intercom and say, "I need help." And then get the cockpit door open.
2: Yeah, because remember, that was a question, because they locked.
0: Yes.
2: You know, but he basically announces, "I need help up here,"
0: mm-hmm.
2: and then opens the door.
0: Yes, but despite his injuries, he managed to trigger the cockpit door release, okay? And then that let the passengers
2: bust in
0: and subdue the attacker, so they overpower this co-pilot that's wanting to... You know,
2: crashed
0: the plane because it was headed to Tel Aviv, and it was either crashed the plane there, or does he want to crash it there in Israel? Matter of fact, Israel Defense even they have been scrambled like fighter jets.
3: Yes,
0: and so despite all the injuries, the captain was able to manage the door release, and so that's how the passengers were able to get in. But this is what's even crazier. there were two pilots on board, and one's like a plumber.
2: And they were the ones that attacked. Now, why is he a plumber?
0: That's what he does for a living, but he's also a pilot.
2: Okay.
0: And so, anyway, after they were able to secure and restrain the attacker, the off-duty pilots on board took charge of the flight deck and diverted the plane for the safe emergency landing to the Dubai airport.
2: What are they doing with the guy they beat up? Are they, like, sitting on him?
0: The airport in Saudi Arabia. That's where they diverted and landed.
2: Okay.
0: But
2: you know what I'm saying? I mean, I wonder how they restrained him to keep, you know, to stop fighting and stabbing.
0: Well,
2: they just pile on top of him.
0: Yeah. Yeah. And so here's what's so crazy. This captain, the main pilot, he's like still in critical condition, has life-threatening injuries, obviously. Two of the guys that rushed the cockpit to go in there and subdue the co-pilot, one has lacerations on him and everything. The other has, I think, serious injuries. I think might have cracked or broke some ribs in the chest area, and so he's recovering. And then the co-pilot that was the attacker. He's still alive and fine, and now he's being held, obviously. But it's just, I didn't realize the magnitude of this and we had mentioned 27 to 30 children on board as well. But this was going to be a 9/11 type attack there in Israel. That's what the Israeli IDF is reporting, that this was an effort to crash the plane in Israel. There's more details out, and we just wanted to kind of, because we had questions
2: to
0: yesterday.
2: Respond.
0: Yeah.
2: You know what I'm saying? Because all of a sudden, the captain, you're like, what?
0: Yeah.
2: I mean, it sounds like they responded immediately.
0: But you think about, okay, the captain, he obviously is injured. The co-pilot's the one that was the attacker. So if there's not pilots on board that can help, get the plane stabilized and then divert the debris and then land, they're in a bind there.
3: Yeah.
0: So just wow.
3: Another little breakdown of it. So the flight was coming to Dubai from Israel 2 hours after takeoff, and evidently a Muslim co-pilot told the pilot Smith, who we've talked about, that he was going to rest a little bit, but then he had a pocket knife. Evidently, pilots are not as much security, I guess, on them. Stabbed him a bunch with that pocket knife. He thought he had won. He thought he had over. Evidently, he was shouting Allahu Akbar. And then at that point, there was like an extra button with the stab pilot's seat to open the door. Passengers rush in. One dude was even talking about, I play flight simulator. That's how I knew just to pull up. And that's what kept them from crashing into the ground immediately.
0: Wow. Oh, my goodness. Praise God.
2: How about that?
0: Yeah.
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0: Rick Burgess Show. What's up, Speedy? Greg Adler here. Rick should join us this hour on Oceana Allura. And you know, a lot of you right now are probably enjoying the show on your buyraycon.coms right now.
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0: 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All right, we were just discussing last segment this failed attempt, multiple failed attempts to execute the woman in Tennessee, and then the governor stepped in and said, "Hey, everybody, send her to the hospital." And Text Nation and emails, y'all are just slamming us with different ideas what might have happened. Not slamming us as getting on us. I'm just saying bombarding us with text messages on what you think it is.
2: Also, it is the same drug, by the way.
0: That Adler brought up the fact that he had just had to put down his dog Kevin, and it was a tough situation. But what they used, Kevin was out, and I've had to do the same thing with my dog years ago, Millie.
1: Yeah.
0: I had to do the same thing, and it was just an awful experience, but it worked.
2: Yeah.
0: So, what's going on here?
2: Right.
0: And there's different ideas. Obviously, one of them is they didn't hit the vein. And you, those of you in the medical field can jump in on that. But the other is whatever they used was not what they said it was.
1: Which is probably highly unlikely.
0: I would think so too. But or is somebody in the group sympathizing with her and anti what they're doing and wants this to be a failed attempt so she's not put down?
2: Right.
0: Not executed? I don't know.
1: I think
0: I think everything's on the table right now.
2: Right, right. It's just but
0: how do you screw up is what I'm saying.
2: Yeah.
0: And how do you screw up? Not find a vein.
1: Yeah.
0: Not the dose is not
1: like
0: correct.
1: Her lawyer had tried to say beforehand, I may have read that wrong, that she had a problem with veins busting and stuff, and was saying that it wasn't a good idea anyway. So
0: that's why she didn't want it.
1: Because
0: she
1: know.
0: Had requested a firing squad. Apparently.
1: Oh, is that right?
0: That's what I heard. But again, you don't
1: weird story.
0: Who knows?
2: Right.
1: I don't know.
2: And like this is such a high profile case. This is something you can't mess up. I mentioned how high profile it was. The legal battle, this went all the way to the U.S. Supreme Court.
0: Oh, yeah. They had to weigh in.
2: And they allowed at the 11th hour, they allowed the injections to occur.
1: It took them 30 years to get there.
2: Right.
0: Well, let me ask you a question. Should there be, in y'all's opinion, should every state have their own execution process?
1: End it like that?
0: Yeah, that's what I'm saying.
2: Yeah.
0: Should that take place like it currently is, or should there be one hub when it's time for an execution, they go there? You know what I'm saying? It's like, okay, we transport it, but maybe that's dangerous to have to do all that, transporting prisoners and all that. I'm sure there's things there could go wrong, so maybe that's not the best case. But I know Texas doesn't get it wrong, is what I'm saying.
2: Right, yeah. Texas
1: is pretty good at it.
2: Texas knows how to do it. Let's just say this, though. We could see how goofy some of these states get and at times how goofy the federal government gets. So if we can make something a state rights issue, I kind of am these days leaning that way. Make it a state's rights thing, because then at least we can fix it on a local state level if something is wrong, or if people are trying to get rid of it, or if people are trying to allow it, whatever it may be. Mm-hmm. I am a big state's rights guy. So when in doubt, I tend to lean that way, Speedy. But boy, some states are getting it right, and some states are not, and that goes for a lot of things.
0: All right, Text Nation is really hitting us with a lot of information here. They're saying it could have been they blew the vein, like Greg, you alluded to. It's hard to find a vein if that makes sense, if that's the case. Someone here in research this says the same doctor that oversaw this injection also was the overseer of another failed injection attempt back in May. Don't know if that's true or not.
3: Yeah.
2: Doctor involved in, I think it's Tony Carruthers' botched execution. It's the same one. Same doctor.
0: We're getting tons of those. I'm sitting here reading the text.
2: Somebody in the, on the YouTube channel said, just strap her to the chair and light her up.
0: Yeah, Mr. Sparky.
2: Hey, guys.
1: The yellow mama.
2: Please don't electrocute me.
1: As long as they wet sponge, you'll be out. You saw the green mile.
0: Right.
2: Yeah. And if you do, please don't forget to wet that sponge.
1: Yeah.
2: Gallows me or, you know, just light me up. Mm-hmm. With a revolver, please don't electrocute me. I do not want, because I feel like I'd be able to feel that for a little while.
1: That may be the most intimidating.
2: That's a rough one.
0: Yeah, that's a rough one. Yeah, it is. Yeah. It is.
2: I don't want that.
0: I would think with the advancements we have in the world right now, and there are so many, and certain areas are ahead of others, we could get this right.
2: Yes.
0: You know, to go ahead and not be in this position. But the governor stepped in and said, okay, you have failed twice. Let's just get her to the hospital.
1: We don't have
0: a
1: procedure for that. So,
0: I wonder if she gets to the hospital and she's out, I mean, what are we doing? Giving it 30 days and trying again?
1: Yeah, we're just going to watch her see if she comes back alive.
0: Is this her way of not getting...
1: I mean, right now, is she sitting there up in the bed looking around? Right, I mean, is she?
2: There's not been a report on her condition right now. The last we know is that she was snoring. So that means not dead.
0: Yeah, all right. So we have different ways. We have firing squad.
2: Right.
0: We have lethal injection. We have drink a concoction. Okay.
1: Yeah.
0: We have gas chamber.
1: Yeah.
0: Right. We've got all kinds of ways. What has everybody determined this is the best way?
1: Lethal injection. Yeah, I think so. I think the states offer alternatives.
2: Why don't we send her to Canada? Because they're now advertising assisted suicide.
0: They send her
2: to Canada. They're putting people down like dogs all the time.
1: Business out of it.
2: If you had a bad day, go to Canada.
0: Right. Yeah, no, you're right. Somebody said call in Michael Jackson's doctor.
1: Oh, yeah. That's a good
2: call one. Michael Jackson's doctor.
0: Or should there be, instead of, I know this would be a pretty busy person, but instead of multiple, should there be a one doctor, the executioner that just travels the country and goes, I got this.
1: I'm done it enough. Well, maybe.
0: All right, we'll take a break. We'll be right back. Sorry to cover this. It's a pretty downer, but
2: it is a downer. It's a huge downer.
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0: Greg and Adler, we're going to close out this hour with unscreen phone calls, 888-6-BIG-VOX, 888-624-4869. If you want to join in all the fun, play nice. Make sure you got a good, you know, good reception there, and we can understand you. Speak clearly, and don't try to impress Greg with being vulgar. That's just kind of how we play if we want to continue this. 888-64-4869. You know, I cannot believe, you know, with it being October, now all of the Oktoberfest are starting, and you know, you got all kinds of stuff.
1: It is Oktoberfest time.
0: Yeah, you got all the festivals.
1: I wish
0: starting.
1: You wore them clothes and got out there and danced.
2: Oh, by the way, somebody needs to wake up the lead singer from Green Day.
1: Oh,
2: wake me up when September ends.
1: You're right, by the way.
2: Somebody call Billy Joe Armstrong. Billy Joe.
1: Billy Joe Armstrong.
2: It's time to wake up, brother. Yeah. September has ended. Also, why do you hate America?
1: Yeah. And I got another question for you, too.
0: But all the pumpkin patches now are starting. You know, now
1: it is.
0: Pumpkin.
1: Yeah, the kids will get field trips, and we'll be pumpkin patching all we want to.
0: I was talking to Jamie, the owner of Helena Hollow. You know, that's a huge deal, and people come from all over to go there. They're open on the weekends in October.
1: Not like so good old pumpkin patch.
0: No, they'll crank open Friday, and fired up and ready. But I'm like, wow, it's a busy time for y'all. And he's like, yep, it is. HelenaHollow.com, the website, but they do a great job too, and it's right there down the road. I mean, we literally pass that when I'm going to Terry's parents. Yeah. It's that close.
1: You get out and get a pumpkin.
0: And, you know, that's who provided when we did the bull. That's who provided the setup out there.
2: That's right. Oh, that's right. Yeah. The bull that we rode.
0: Yeah.
1: That's true.
0: No, we did. It was a mechanical bull. Keep telling people we're riding bulls.
2: My shoulder still hurts.
1: That was one rank
2: bull. From riding that bull, my shoulder's killing.
1: You know, and it was a rank one. Yeah.
0: All right, let's jump out to the phones, 888-6-BIG-VOX. Y'all play nice. Unscreened phone calls, you're live. Go ahead.
3: How y'all doing, fellas?
4: Doing good.
2: Howdy.
3: All right, boys. Well, look, I've been on Adler. I done called him about 3 times. I know Adler's about 55 now, but he's still supposed to be the one that's connected to the youth. And why do you guys not on TikTok, man? I see so many people asking for lives just through TikTok. That's what they're watching every morning. Y'all just need to get y'all account. It takes like 1,000 followers. It takes y'all like 5 seconds to be able to go live. Stream it every day.
0: TikTok, they say that's where
2: it's at. I know. You're right. I'm not on TikTok. I tend to avoid TikTok.
1: I'm afraid
2: of the Chinese hacking. But, you know, we've been working with Blaze, and they have advocated for us to be live on YouTube. I don't think that means we can't be live anywhere else, but that is what they want us and have wanted us to focus on, but you're right.
0: Does he want us to be live on TikTok or just have a TikTok?
2: He wants us to be live.
0: Okay.
2: And you make a great point. You make a great point, and I agree. And I should make it happen. It's on me. I should make that happen. You're absolutely
0: right. Him in there. Well, it's just because of them skeletons.
2: And frankly, I'm not a big tech guy. I really am not. I don't really enjoy technology.
0: You just play one on TV.
1: Bad news for you.
2: I know, right. And it's what I deal with all the time. And so just to keep us live on YouTube, I struggle to do that. And so, but no, you're right, sir. You're right.
0: Yeah. Oh, I know. I'm not
1: so
0: that.
1: You're right.
0: Look, I play one for my parents, though. It's like I'm at the geek counter with my parents. And I'm like, I think I know this. I'm not sure, Mom, Dad.
2: Mm-hmm.
0: But yeah, this tech stuff continues to grow. All right, more calls. Unscreen, what's up?
5: Hey guys, what do y'all think about the Alabama Crimson Tide this year?
0: You know, I haven't
1: Speedy
0: followed
1: said
0: them.
1: They better look out this weekend.
0: No, I did not say that. I've seen
1: it's a little early.
0: Too early. Yeah, I've seen bits and pieces of the games.
1: They got potential. They're playing good defense.
0: They're 4-0. I know that.
1: Early. A little early for we know.
0: You can't be better than 4-0, Greg.
2: Right.
1: No, you can't.
0: Not right now, you can't.
2: They had been struggling with starting slow, but that was not the case their last game. So maybe they've gotten over that.
0: Yeah. 888-6-BIG-VOX, what's going on? Unscreened phone calls.
6: Hey, good morning. How are you guys doing today?
0: We're doing great.
6: Hey, I was going to ask, this might be a question for when Rick gets back, but, you know, he went on Oceana for the cruise. How come not like picking Carnival or Royal Caribbean? Was there any specific reason? Do you guys know why Oceana was the pick?
0: Well, Oceana,
1: they picked us.
0: It was a sponsorship partnership type deal, and they run advertising on the show. It's a high-end cruise line, and everybody that's gone on an Oceana cruise brags on it. Even Dr. Dudney was like, are y'all really doing something with them? And it's been a great partnership, and so that's why they were chosen. It was a good opportunity for us and our syndicator and everybody involved, good network advertising. But also it was a product that we weren't afraid to promote because they do such a good job. And they seem to be having a blast right now.
2: Less people on the boat. It's just a different approach to cruising.
0: It is.
1: But we didn't go, let's have a cruise on the show and let's see who we want to use. It wasn't like that.
0: No, right. It wasn't. 8886 Big Vox, trying to squeeze in a few more before the break. What's up? Unscreened phone calls.
4: Hey, y'all. This is Rachel from Indiana. How are you doing?
0: We're doing great.
4: Good. I'm so excited. I lived in Alabama for 2 years for my husband's job.
0: Okay.
4: And then we moved back home, but I listen to y'all all the time. And so I just keep listening to you now in the mornings when I'm driving to work.
0: Awesome.
4: And I have roped my good friend Vanessa into coming down with me to see y'all in Birmingham on the 16th. I'm so excited.
0: Oh, that's going to be fun. Wow. Hey, that's going to be an awesome night.
4: Oh, we're so excited. We are totally like Lucy and Ethel or Thelma and Louise. We are always up for a good time. But I lived down near the coast when I was down there. I've never spent time in Birmingham, so I want to know what we should do while we're there.
0: Oh, there's a lot to do in Birmingham.
1: Great
0: while
1: food.
0: You're here.
1: The food's outstanding.
0: The food is. And I don't know, are you guys this way whenever you make a road trip? And we can't wait to meet you or see you. Whenever y'all make a road trip, do y'all try to eat like not a chain, but something that's like specific to that city?
1: It doesn't always work out, but that you kind of go in with that. This is what I like.
0: But we
1: to
0: have a lot of that here.
1: Oh,
0: you know what I mean? Or you know, like just Central Alabama type stuff. So email us and we'll give you some great ideas. But there is a ton to do here. There really is, and it'd be a fun weekend too. Cannot believe it's almost here. You know, we were counting down the cruise, and now the cruise is wrapping up, and we'll be back on tour week. And we still have one family four pack to give away. We'll probably scramble that today and announce tomorrow or later today, depending on how quick they get back to me. Another family four pack for the Huntsville show, and so be looking for that. We've had a number of winners, and all of you are excited about a big night coming up October 9th in Huntsville and October 16th in Birmingham. So it's gonna be fun. And come on down, road trip with your best friend. That's gonna be fun.
1: Yeah, that's fun.
0: All right, we'll take a break. We'll be right back. We got a fresh hour, and we're kind of fluid with when Rick will join us, but it could be next hour. We'll see. Don't go anywhere. You're listening to The Rick Burgess Show.
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1: So here we are aboard the beautiful Allura with Oceana Cruise Lines. It has already been an incredible week, and I will say that we're having a little fun there on Sherry and Rick and our travel adventures, and Sherry, who all over the world has been basically told no lady, but in different ways, but not
2: quite like that.
1: No, not like that. But I
2: will say, you know, when we went to Prague that time and we got in that, what was it? Some mob. I mean,
1: yeah, that was terrible. I thought we were all going to die that night.
2: We got stuck in a square after a tree lighting, like a Christmas tree lighting ceremony, and like it became like, you know how they get in those mobs, like sometimes it on Black Friday on mm-hmm. after
1: yeah. Well, what happened
2: after
1: is,
2: Thanksgiving?
1: Yeah,
2: like people were pushing, and we were like sardines, like on top of each other,
3: closing
2: and
3: in.
2: I remember
3: on
2: these Czechoslovakian. People were just like going nuts. You had to save somebody.
1: I had to save somebody.
2: Sometimes people get crushed speeding in these mobs. It was really, really scary.
1: No, a woman was getting trampled, and her husband looked at me and
3: no.
1: I said, and I screamed at everybody, whoever can understand English, pass along to the others, if y'all don't stop right now, people are going to die. Mm. Back up and give her some room.
3: Wow.
1: And I picked her up off the concrete.
2: Ground.
1: But what happened there is they were doing the Christmas tree lighting, and they tried to shut down streets there because they had too many people, but they forgot to reopen them when
3: they couldn't get
1: the
3: out,
1: lights, and nobody could get out, and everybody was trapped.
2: Yeah, it was crazy. And it was funny because, you know, that's when the boys were pretty small, and Brody was with me, and we were just trying to get through. And Brody was behind me. He was following me. And he tapped me, and he said, "Mom, there's this woman behind me. It keeps pushing me." And I look back, and it's this old woman, and she's pushing Brody, who was about 10 at the time. And I looked at her, and I know she didn't understand she didn't speak English, but I said, "Do not push my son one more time." And I just gave her this.
3: You said no lady. Look at her,
2: and she just like nodded her head very slowly down and back up. So she got me, but
3: you turn on.
1: Well,
3: I want to
1: say
2: they're just a little different.
1: A little different, but Montenegro, one of the most, from a visual standpoint.
3: Just stay.
1: And I know people. Yeah, people told me that Croatia is going to blow our minds tomorrow.
2: Yes.
1: So I haven't seen that yet. But up to this point, in my opinion, visually, it's been the most beautiful coming into the port.
2: Yeah, for sure.
1: And that the old city and all that was really, really beautiful. And, you know, just stay away from the speedboat, everything. I mean, I talked to people that they did the rail car that went up the mountain.
2: Cable car, I'm sorry.
1: Yeah.
3: Ooh, that went up the mountain.
1: They're all raving, saying that the views were just incredible.
2: See, I had to stay away from that because I'm afraid of heights.
1: You're afraid of heights.
3: Yeah.
2: You know, that would have been good. You can go up these mountains and do all this stuff.
3: Yeah.
2: And there's like somebody took a bus ride up there, and they were doing all these switchbacks. And I knew I couldn't do that because, you know, after we rode on Blue Ridge Parkway.
1: Yeah.
2: I was like, no.
1: But it was, yeah.
2: Can't do that.
1: It was just the, you know, Montenegro was so incredible about it, uncomfortable to say, but a beautiful place.
4: Right.
1: Is that,
3: you gotta be careful.
1: Is you get the mountains and you get the sea together. And you
2: it's
1: don't
2: so
1: see.
2: So pretty.
1: Yeah, it's mm-hmm. really beautiful. And last night, I had one of the best Italian meals at the Italian restaurant here on the ship. Setting us up for going to Italy. We go to Italy again on the final day. We'll go to Trieste then, right? And then
2: that's where we disembark.
1: Yeah, and you and I are going to try to.
2: We're going to hop over to Venice since it's so close.
1: Yeah. So anyway, but I know we will get to see some more Italy, but you know, the part of Italy we saw today also very, very beautiful. But they said that they have 60 million.
2: Olive trees.
1: Oh,
2: my gosh.
1: That's how much olive oil comes out of here.
2: We were just driving down the road. You're on this national highway, this national road, kind of like an interstate, And you look to the side, and there's nothing but olive trees.
1: As far as you can see.
2: So this
4: olive
2: is
4: grove.
2: Like, this is the, I guess, the biggest thing they do here. It's agriculture. It's the biggest producer of olive oil in Italy.
1: Yeah.
2: And I imagine...
1: And of course,
2: in
1: you
2: the
1: know,
2: world.
1: Yeah.
2: And
1: I just
4: everybody there
1: you,
4: works with
1: I know. I know Sherry's going to go after we go top down here, but I have to ask you, did you think that my shorts yesterday looked that bad? Because I'm getting a lot of heat about
2: what,
1: it.
2: What was so funny about it was that you had on your swim trunks and the Tom Petty shirt in the middle of the old world, and it just didn't go.
4: Okay. Yeah, you were like a
2: you
4: time
2: traveler.
4: You know,
2: the
4: traveler.
2: Old world city. This is, you know, an old, you know...
4: like you traveled back in time.
1: I didn't think they were that short.
2: There you go.
1: I didn't think they were that short for swim trunks.
5: A lot of thigh.
2: They looked really good on you when you were in the Bahamas. That was
4: maybe
2: a
4: that's
2: great
4: it.
2: Place
4: maybe it was
1: you're the one that got them out for me to wear yesterday.
2: Yeah, well, I didn't know we were going to have a public spectacle. Opportunity to go into the old town.
4: All I can say
2: but
4: is no
2: we
4: lady.
2: We did.
4: On
2: it
4: that
2: was
4: one.
2: Great. We had an opportunity to walk up into the old town before we got on. The speed boat.
1: You know what the guys are saying
2: that,
1: about you giving
2: that
1: me
2: that was beautiful.
1: You know what the guys are saying about you giving me that swimsuit? No lady.
4: No lady.
2: Yeah.
4: No lady.
2: That's
5: a 5-inch
2: inseam.
1: They
2: like
1: think
2: them.
1: It they think it was too much leg.
2: Too much leg.
1: Yeah. I did have one person ask me to sign autograph, thought I was Larry Bird.
4: Of course,
2: did
4: people
2: you tell them that if they had legs like yours that they'd wear those shorts too?
1: Oh. No, but I'm glad you did.
4: Look, they've made pictures of you and they've exaggerated your legs. It's pretty good.
5: Yeah, so looking good.
4: So good.
1: I tell you, the baked potato and the shorts it's opened me up to a lot of ridicule. And as we're about to go to the break, I want to tell you know what Gary told everybody yesterday?
2: What?
1: That you and I are actually at the farm and we're getting all these pictures off the internet.
4: Yeah, he said, I ain't so sure they're there.
2: Yes.
4: He did say that.
2: You know, that is quite the possibility.
1: No, they're so beautiful. It looks like somebody grabbed them off there. It's some of it's so beautiful you can't believe what
4: you're
1: looking at.
4: Why didn't you take a picture of that rude guy? I'd like to see
1: him. What?
2: You know, that's when I put my camera up. I didn't take another picture after we got on this speedboat of that country.
4: Mad about it.
2: I can't hear Greg and the guys. Can you turn him up?
1: Oh, I'm sorry.
4: See, Greg?
1: Are you leaving?
2: Do you want me to leave?
1: No, I want you to stay.
5: No, none of us want you to leave because you're calling Rick, which we all love. I love it.
4: Plus, if you wander off, you might get in trouble.
5: Yeah, no lady. Sit down,
4: lady. No lady.
2: No lady.
1: All right, we'll be right back. Top of the hour.
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9: The man who removed the phrase, "Whatcha no good," from society, Rick Burgess.
0: Coming to you live from the beautiful ship Allura. She's 9 months old. What a piece of work and how wonderful this has been so far. We still have Croatia left, and then we'll disembark in Trieste, Italy. And a lot of us are going to try to catch Venice before we fly back. And hopefully be back with the guys in the Big Face Studios on October the 5th. So, you know, this traveling ahead of time. Guys, I got to tell y'all something. I don't know how all of our media relationships would receive this, but let me tell you something. Doing the show in the afternoon, it ain't too bad.
10: I bet. Not too
0: it
10: shabby.
0: Ain't too bad. Mm. And now that everybody's all in that, you know, podcast world and archives and stuff. I mean, the only issue is we will lose. Of course, I've often said I don't know what good it is to, you know, get off work by lunch when all you can think about is, you know, falling asleep on the stuff you got left in the day. And but so, I you know, it's got its disadvantages, too, because there'd be things that we wouldn't be able to do because we'd actually be working in the afternoons as opposed to being available. So there's no perfect thing. But there's something about sleeping that's wonderful. Yeah. A couple things that I want
11: to... It's healthy to get a good night's sleep.
0: It really
11: heard about,
0: is.
11: I heard that.
0: I want to pass this along.

0: So those of you out there that may not know how you follow Sherry, who has been a big hit this week on the show, I'm so proud of her, and y'all get to see what I get to have enjoy and the fun that we really have. Instagram for her is Mom Girl, M-O-M, Mom, like a mother, Mom Girl 777. And the reason why, all of our kids' friends growing up, because she was always the house that hosted everything, every gathering the world has ever known of the kids and all their friends, so they referred to her as Mom Girl because she was kind of like everybody else's second mom. So Mom Girl 777 on Instagram, and she's got some beautiful pictures that she's putting up on her story. I'm putting stuff on Instagram too. So talking about the timeline, and then I have a update for Larry the Patch Man. So keep in mind that when we got here, I was living 8 hours ahead of you guys where we live in the central time zone. Okay. Well, as we're moving around the Adriatic Sea, moving around the Aegean Sea, we're moving, you know, it's all the Mediterranean, and then there's that Ionian or whatever that thing was. We were in that for a while. So you're crossing timelines on the cruise. So we get this report yesterday that we're moving into a new timeline. Set your clocks back, I think it was, because now we were moving, just talking about central time zone and just adapt wherever you are. I went from 8 hours ahead of you to now 7 hours ahead of you, okay? Mm-hmm. Well, I've got an iPhone, right? So I'm like, you know, it's just going satellite, and, you know, if I can do a broadcast from this ship, surely the iPhone's not affected, you know? And so we just go to bed, and I set the clock for 6:30 in the morning here because we had to go to catch our bus on our excursion today. We had to be out there at 8:15, I think. So we won't try to eat some breakfast first and all that, so we're going to get up at 6:30. Clock goes off, 6:30, no problem at all. We're getting up, we're getting ready, and, you know, we're getting ready to go. And, hey, man, I think we got time maybe to grab a quick bite. We'll hit just the buffet so we can grab a plate and go. And I'm sitting down, putting my socks on, and I look, and what I thought was going to say 7:12, it said 6:12. And I went, what time do you have? And she goes, 6:13. And I'm like, well, how did that happen? We didn't got up at 6:30.
1: And went back in time.
0: And, guys, I went and checked the alarm. So my clock moved back to where it was supposed to be, but the alarm somehow misunderstood and rang at 5:30 on the new time. The alarm stayed on the other timeline, but the smartphone moved. It seems like it should have gone off at the right time, and it didn't. It went off an hour early.
2: Oh,
1: that no.
0: And I don't know. How did that even happen? Do y'all even have any? Can anybody speak to that? I mean,
1: I don't know nothing about that.
0: Because I even went back and I said, did I set it for 5:30? But when the clock went off, you know, it was doing the 6:30, and it was show. I went to flip it off 6:30. You know what I mean? That's it. I'm gonna get up, and then, I mean, it freaked me out. I'm like, I went into that shower into some kind of time loop, and I've come out earlier than I woke up. And so, needless to say, we didn't have to rush breakfast. But
2: no.
0: I don't.
2: Slow down,
0: I don't,
2: honey.
0: Hey, I don't know how that happened. Can anybody? Now, I admit, look, you moving through timelines, this is weird what we're doing. You know, you rarely do you move in and out like that, yeah. You know, out on the sea. So I don't know how that. Something didn't happen, and that was kind of weird. So I'm not even sure how that happened. And then Sherry was like, would you set the clock for 5:30? I'm like, no, I know I didn't. So can anybody explain that? Does that make any sense?
2: No. I can't explain that one. So so the time adjusted on your phone, but the alarm it moved early instead of staying on the time you set it.
0: Do you think it's possible? Do you think it's possible? Hear me out, because this seems to make sense. Do you think when I went to bed it didn't switch? And it didn't switch at whatever, whenever it does, 2 a.m. or whatever. And then when the alarm went off, it thought it was 6:30, but then it adjusted while I was in the shower and went, oh, no, it's not. It's actually earlier, like it finally got on the right time.
2: When I got
0: up, it wasn't on the right time.
2: Yeah.
0: And then it adjusted to the right time while I was taking a shower. Let me tell you something. That'll freak you out.
2: Yeah. I mean,
0: I was kind of like, what just happened?
2: Yeah, that sounds about right.
0: Now, I will tell you, I like that over the fact, I love for it to be earlier than I thought, not later than I thought.
2: Because then
0: you're missing buses and everybody's angry.
2: Oh, yeah.
0: You know what I mean?
2: Now you run into those shorts.
0: I'll take that. But y'all have a picture of this, too. We told you we went to Montenegro yesterday, and you've seen all those pictures, and we have those up, the beauty of this place. But believe it or not, one of our listeners on the cruise, while in Montenegro, remembered Larry so much that she got him a patch.
2: Wow. Look at that.
0: It has the old city in the background, as you can see, that lion statue there, which is really cool. That. And so, Larry, you now have another patch that has been added.
1: Yeah, I guarantee you, he don't have one of those.
2: He's already been texting me this morning. He sent a text to Text Nation. He is all about, for some reason, he wants y'all to, can you please tell them that Carolyn and Larry tell them hello? And for some reason, he wants to know when Adler's coming over. But I think Carolyn,
3: is there any way you could get tomorrow? Do you think it'd be possible to get me a Croatia patch or maybe a Jelena coin?
2: Yeah.
3: Thanks a lot.
2: He goes, thanks a lot. Because he means it.
3: Is there a way that Adler could maybe bring the patch to us when he comes to see us?
0: So, no can do.
2: Carolyn really wants him to come spend the night.
0: Of course. And that's almost gotten where it makes us feel a little weird.
4: I've got a thing that day.
1: You got a thing?
4: That day.
0: He's coaching soccer.
1: You and Sanchez?
4: Yeah, yes.
0: I'm bringing home a Ziploc bag full of patches and challenge coins.
4: Wow.
0: So we got that. All right. So it's top of the hour. Thanks for being with us. If you miss any part of the show today, always grab it on the Daily Archive on the podcast or the YouTube channel. That way you can catch it on your own time. Follow Sherry and me on social media. We're posting pictures from our wonderful cruise. And we'll come back. We got one more hour hanging out today as we come to you from Deck 5, back with the guys in the Big Face studio.
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0: All right, so let's give it a shot. We haven't had a chance to do that today. So you just heard Big John give you the number, 888-6-BIG-VOX. This will be the last opportunity that I'll get a chance to chat with all of you before we get back to the cruise, wrap it up, and hopefully find our way back to the studio on October the 5th. So those of us on the cruise will continue on, and those of you that are hanging out with the guys as they continue to do the show tomorrow with special guest Gerald Cates,
11: yep.
0: Be sure that you are with them. And any part of the shows you've missed, any day, go back and catch them on your own time on the podcast and YouTube archives. I've had a number of people here on the ship talking about, hey, they live in that archive world, and they're grateful, Adler, for all the work you do to be sure that that's available to them on their own time and for parts that they missed, and for some of them, the only way that they can even get the show. So it's an incredible service, and the time, it's a different time we're living in, guys. But people can consume it whenever they want to, which in many ways, though, that's a comfort.

0: So, Speedy, I'll let you run the phones, and we'll take it from here.
1: Well, he's been texting me, and it looks like Larry wants to say something to you, Rick.
0: Oh, sure. Sure.
1: Larry?
0: Sure.
2: Hello, Rick.
0: Hello, Larry.
2: How you doing, Rick?
0: Larry, I'm having a great time. It's a beautiful cruise. I wish you and Carolyn had come on this cruise with us.
1: Yeah.
2: We would love to have been on the cruise with you, Rick.
1: Picture that.
0: Yeah, and Larry, I noticed you not quite got to turn the volume down thing, but hey, did you see the patch that one of the listeners got for you from Montenegro?
2: Tell them thanks a lot, would you, please, for us?
0: Mm-hmm. I will absolutely do that. I'll probably see them here at dinner in just a bit.
3: Yeah, I bet you ain't got a patch like this one.
1: Yeah, no, you don't.
0: Nope.
3: No, sir.
2: I get your thing.
1: Okay, all right. That's right.
3: What did he say?
1: I don't know.
2: You guys really enjoy yourself.
4: Okay. That's nice, Larry.
0: Tell Carolyn I said hello.
5: And guess what? I'm bringing back, Greg. Guess what else I'm bringing to him? And challenge coins.
1: Right. Gets him all excited there. 888-6-BIG-BOX, 888-624-4869. You're on Unscreened Phone Calls with Rick. What's up?
6: Hey, just want to be the first one to wish to tell Rick, I hope his October is spooktacular.
0: Yeah. Thank you. That's fantastic. By the way, I've noticed people doing Halloween so early this year. I mean, I saw people with, you know, with their spooktacular, you know, dark, twisted stuff up like middle of September. I was guys, I'm gonna, and the large skeleton people, they're out wide open.
1: Yeah, I passed a house that had 3 12-footers out.
3: Yeah, how about
1: three
3: that?
1: Of them? Three of them.
3: Can you know why? Two wouldn't do it.
1: I need three. Yeah. And they're all doing different stuff, different poses.
3: Dressed. I mean, what is the deal?
1: Yeah.
0: And that same person to complain about the price of gas.
3: Yeah. Yeah.
1: Let's jump back out to Unscreened Phone Calls. That's what we're doing this segment. 888-624-4869. Hello, you're live. Go ahead.
7: Hey, this is Wendy in Mobile. Did y'all talk about the Heart of the Beast movie? I haven't been able to watch all of your shows this week with Brad Pitt and the dog.
3: Oh, I've seen
7: the very good movie.
1: Yeah, no, we have seen the trailer.
3: Rick was talking about it.
1: Yeah, but we have not seen the movie. No.
3: Yeah, is that it's in theaters? Okay.
4: It's in theaters right now.
7: It's in theater. Just started last week, and if you love dogs or you know vets,
3: this is Rick.
7: Anything like that, it's good.
3: I'm gonna wait till it comes on screen.
1: It's getting good reviews.
7: Don't do that. We need clean movies at the theater. Go see them now.
3: Okay.
0: I do commend that. That it's a movie that the families can go see. Commend that.
1: Right.
0: And I went ahead and pre-bought mine so I could watch the story of this dog.
3: Hope you ain't got a little Mississippi Leghound in
7: it. Right. Hey.
1: Good gracious. If you want to call, you can do so. Lines are available, 888-624-4869, 888-6-BIG-VOX. Let's jump back out to the phones. Hey, you're on the Rick Burgess Show. What's up?
8: Tell you what I can.
0: I hadn't heard one of those in quite a while. I think
3: they really saved it. Good job, man.
1: Well, I got the whacker out.
3: That's true.
0: Can I tell you who that was? That was Gerald Cates warming up for tomorrow.
3: You know it. You are exactly right.
1: Oh, my goodness. 888-6 Big Vox, Unscreened Phone Calls. You're live.
9: Hey, good morning. I just want to say, Rick, happy birthday early.
0: Thank you, buddy. Thank you.
9: Hopefully none of the pilots that you're going to have coming back stop for Oktoberfest in Germany.
3: That's true. Yeah.
9: And, Greg, make sure you bring that gun back to Gerald tomorrow now.
3: I don't know what you're talking about.
1: Yeah.
0: By the way, that's a great point. Greg, are you bringing that back tomorrow?
3: I don't know.
1: We'll have to see.
3: You know me. I can't forget stuff.
0: You know, I see all the listeners over here. They're all getting together and like they're having a little meeting. And all I can think about is this is pretty uncomfortable. They're trying to keep from seeing what they're planning for my birthday on Saturday.
3: Oh, and you busted them.
0: Rick. No, guys, don't make a fuss.
3: Come on, just two cakes.
1: But, you know, Greg says you're grown, Rick. You don't need to be
3: grown.
1: Recognized.
3: Well, the mama give you a card when you get back.
1: Yeah. Do you want to
0: could
1: sing
0: there
1: happy
0: be anything?
1: Birthday
0: to? No. Yeah. Could there be anything that is more, like, what do you do when someone turns 62?
3: Yeah, that is weird.
1: That is a weird one. I don't know.
0: I guess the next baby 65.
1: Oh, 888-6-BIG-VOX, Unscreen Phone Calls, you're live.
10: Yeah, I want to know if Rick and Sherry have done this thing yet.
1: The what now?
11: Have they done the Titanic scene
3: off
11: on
3: the front of the boat?
4: Titanic scene.
0: What's your name? Yeah. Sherry just sent me a picture off the Rick Burgess Show fan club page, where somebody's AI'd me doing that, but not with Sherry, with Gary.
1: We talked about that yesterday. Night. That was, yes.
0: Yeah, so thanks for that. You know what? We have not, you know, Sherry is afraid of heights. And she will only go so close to the edge of the ship when you're up on the upper deck. So we haven't done that, but you know what? That's a great idea.
3: You need to on your way out.
1: Yeah, you
0: great idea for tonight.
1: Maybe one or two more here. Unscreened phone calls. You're live. Go ahead.
9: I just wanted to say to Rick, I saw a video the other day of you talking about when you went to book the church for your wedding, and the preacher said, "I know what you're about." And he listed all these awful things off, and I was just like, "That's not the Rick Burgess I know." But I'm grateful that you went through that, so you know that that's not who you want to be anymore. And I'm grateful for who you've become and what you share with the rest of the world. So the rest of the people that are struggling, that may be in a place, they can see, hey, you can have made a lot of mistakes and make something really great out of it.
0: Sure. Thanks for saying that. I try to tell people all the time, if God can forgive me, then forgiving anybody else won't be any big deal. Because I hope that I'm not where I want to get, but I certainly am not where I once was, thanks to the power and redemption that only Christ, you know, provides, and the sanctification through the Holy Spirit. And, you know, works in progress, but not where I used to be, thankfully.
1: Well, Rick, look, enjoy the rest of the trip.
3: Oh, yeah.
1: Don't already put your mind on coming home and how it's going to be Sunday night and Monday and, oh, my goodness, what about that? Just go have fun.
0: It's been a blast, guys, and I'm just so grateful to Oceana Cruises and Syndicated Solutions for putting us together and all the wonderful people that decided to take this trip with us. We got a little more to enjoy, and looking forward to being back with all of you, Lord willing, on Monday.
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22: This humidity makes things feel a lot more like summer. We'll see mostly sunny to partly cloudy skies with a high temperature around 91. A few stray showers and storms could be possible over the far southern portions of the state. Mostly clear skies, 70. Overnight tonight, some scattered showers and storms start to pop up around the region on Friday. Then that rain gets much more widespread into the weekend. That's your WSFA First Alert Forecast. I'm meteorologist Zach Webster on I-92 WLWI.

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0: 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We're live in studio this week as Rick and Sherry are on the show fan cruise with Oceana Allura. It'll be the good time, gang. 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
19: Humidity makes things feel a lot more like summer. We'll see mostly sunny to partly cloudy skies with a high temperature around 91. A few stray showers and storms could be possible over the far southern portions of the state. Mostly clear skies, 70. Overnight tonight, some scattered showers and storms start to pop up around the region on Friday. Then that rain gets much more widespread into the weekend. That's your WSFA First Alert Forecast. I'm meteorologist Zach Webster on I-92 WLWI.

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14: A Better Life with Dr. Sanjay Gupta.
15: I remember how shocked everyone was back in May when we learned NASCAR champion Kyle Busch died suddenly at age 41. His cause of death was complications of pneumonia that progressed to sepsis. Now, that's a term you may have heard before but not fully understand. Sepsis is the body's overwhelming response to an infection. I once heard someone describe it quite well as a small kitchen fire that sets off the sprinklers throughout the whole building. The response spreads far beyond the original problem. Blood pressure can crash, organs begin to fail. You can remember the warning signs with the acronym TIME. T for temperature that is too high or too low, I for signs of infection, M for mental changes like new confusion, and E is for extremely ill, severe pain, trouble breathing. Don't wait then, get to an emergency room. I'm Dr. Sanjay Gupta, helping you live a better life.
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21: Montgomery weather. Humidity makes things feel a lot more like summer. We'll see mostly sunny to partly cloudy skies with a high temperature around 91. A few stray showers and storms could be possible over the far southern portions of the state. Mostly clear skies, 70. Overnight tonight, some scattered showers and storms start to pop up around the region on Friday. Then that rain gets much more widespread into the weekend. That's your WSFA First Alert Forecast. I'm meteorologist Zach Webster on I-92 WLWI.

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0: 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We're live in studio this week as Rick and Sherry are on the show fan cruise with Oceana Allura. It'll be the good time, gang. Don't you dare miss a minute. 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
17: Humidity makes things feel a lot more like summer. We'll see mostly sunny to partly cloudy skies with a high temperature around 91. A few stray showers and storms could be possible over the far southern portions of the state. Mostly clear skies, 70. Overnight tonight, some scattered showers and storms start to pop up around the region on Friday. Then that rain gets much more widespread into the weekend. That's your WSFA First Alert Forecast. I'm meteorologist Zach Webster on I-92 WLWI.
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0: Plus, humidity makes things feel a lot more like summer. We'll see mostly sunny to partly cloudy skies with a high temperature around 91. A few stray showers and storms could be possible over the far southern portions of the state. Mostly clear skies, 70 overnight tonight. Some scattered showers and storms start to pop up around the region on Friday. Then that rain gets much more widespread into the weekend. That's your WSFA First Alert Forecast. I'm meteorologist Zach Webster on I-92 WLWI.
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Y92 WLWI is playing even more country. Let's prove it. It's another 30 minutes in a row starting now on Montgomery's number one for new country. Y92.

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I-92, Montgomery's number one for new country. Hi there, it's Andy Scott. Looking forward to hanging out with you, bringing the country for the next few hours. Hope your afternoon's going great. Not so great the weather, right? You notice the humidity's back? What's up with that?

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1: 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We're live in studio this week as Rick and Sherry are on the show fan cruise with Oceana Allura. It'll be the good time, gang. 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
29: Humidity makes things feel a lot more like summer. We'll see mostly sunny to partly cloudy skies with a high temperature around 91. A few stray showers and storms could be possible over the far southern portions of the state. Mostly clear skies, 70. Overnight tonight, some scattered showers and storms start to pop up around the region on Friday. Then that rain gets much more widespread into the weekend. That's your WSFA First Alert forecast. I'm meteorologist Zach Webster on I-92 WLWI.
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3: 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Still no major problems or accidents. Nothing's being reported that would send you on an alternate route. Just keep listening. We'll keep you posted with the latest and the most accurate traffic conditions on the radio. 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

Eyeing any two is Andy Scott. And yes, I'll have to admit, as an Auburn fan, I'm loving life again. Here's the hoping that stays true for this Saturday. Auburn on the road to Tennessee. Catch the action here beginning at 11:30 for the 2:30 kick. 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

I-92 is Andy Scott, and we're so happy for that guy, Luke Combs. He's announced he's lost 30 pounds. One of the main motivators was hunting. Yeah, getting in better shape for hunting season, and certainly to be healthy enough to take his sons elk hunting one day. Love that. Here's Toby Keith on I-92.

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19: Humidity makes things feel a lot more like summer. We'll see mostly sunny to partly cloudy skies with a high temperature around 91. A few stray showers and storms could be possible over the far southern portions of the state. Mostly clear skies, 70. Overnight tonight, some scattered showers and storms start to pop up around the region on Friday. Then that rain gets much more widespread into the weekend. That's your WSFA First Alert Forecast. I'm meteorologist Zach Webster on I-92 WLWI.

0: I-92 wants to send you to Talladega for the Yellowwood 500 race weekend, October 23rd through 25th. Sandy Scott, up next, we'll play NASCAR Math to get you in for a chance to win your way.
1: That.

0: I-92, Montgomery's number one for new country. Happy afternoon and happy first day of October. Speaking of October, there's some fun happening at the end of the month, 23rd through the 25th. You heard about the Yellowwood 500 race weekend? Mm-hmm. All kicks off on Friday, actually, with the Friday Truck Series leading up to the Yellowwood 500 on Sunday, the massive Cup Series showdown. We want to send you up for the entire race weekend of fun, getting you in now to win this prize pack of tickets with NASCAR Math. The correct answer to the NASCAR Math problem gets you in to win. So let's do the math. Here you go. What do you get when you add the Ty Dillon car number to the Austin Cindric car number equals what car number? Ty Dillon plus Austin Cindric equals what car number? Text that answer to 860-9200 and for the chance to win, I-92.
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I-82, new from Lauren Elena with Chase Matthew. That's All My Eyes. That's from her new album, Stages. She actually has done several collaborations. The next one we could hear with her pal, Kane Brown. Here's Thomas Rhett, I-82. Baby,

I-92, yeah, we are on the eve of our next Sunday morning. Mm-hmm, it's almost here. Maybe your 5 o'clock is, too. Minutes away. Here's Morgan Walling. No.

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From the Good Feet Store at East Chase Studio, more country workday with Andy Scott. High 92.

I-92, here's to hoping your 5 o'clock has arrived. Rewrite at 5, it's Andy Scott. 60 minutes of back-to-back country now with George Strait. Write this down on I-92.

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1: Good afternoon, Montgomery. Your 5 o'clock hour kicks off with good news. Nothing's being reported by the authorities that would send anyone on an alternate route. You keep listening. We'll keep you posted with the latest and the most accurate traffic conditions on the radio. 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Buckle up. It's the law. From Montgomery Skywatch Traffic, this is Major Delay.

I-92 wants to help you score some half-off deals, maybe for some golfing fun with Cottonwood Golf Club, Alabama Shakespeare Festival production. 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

I'm going to need two. This guy getting ready for a big championship event. Yep, Cody Johnson will be hosting his third annual Cody Johnson Championship event for charity coming up out in Texas, October 6th through the 11th, presented by Tractor Supply.

0: INE2 has been a pretty big summer for that guy, Kenny Chesney. Actually winding down the summer, releasing just 2 weeks ago his latest album, 21st Silver Sands Marina. Soon we'll be featuring new music from that here on INE2.
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0: I-92, Montgomery's number one for a new country, wrapping up the free ride at 5. That's Hudson Westbrook with Painted You Pretty, Luke Combs, Tyler Hubbard, Sam Hunt. 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
3: Good afternoon, Montgomery. Got an accident on 85 northbound at South Union. Several cars involved in this, so please use caution. That's 85 northbound at South Union. Also an accident downtown on Madison Avenue at North Jackson, the 900 block of Madison. You see something else out there giving you trouble with traffic, safely contact us. 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Buckle up for Montgomery Skywatch traffic. This is Major Delay.
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I-82 with 1 month to go for his touring. Tyler Hubbard pulling double duty, not just for his tour, but also supporting Dan and Shay on some stops for their tour. Here's the Zach Brown Band, I-82.

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2: 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We're live in studio this week as Rick and Sherry are on the show fan cruise with Oceana Allura. 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

Speaking of the coast, remember Five for Beach, you and me. That sunset, cliffs by the sea, and the night rolled in. And you still talk about that moon that I can't recall, but God, I saw all I needed to.

Hi, Annie 2 with Andy Scott. We would love to fund some fall fun for you and your family or friends. How we're doing that and how you get in to win next on iHoney 2.

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1: When it comes to news, we're first in country. Country News Now. Lee Bryce's Sunriser album drops tomorrow, and he shares how Vince Gill even joined him for a song.
2: I just called him, and he said, yeah. I said, did you hear the song? He says, I didn't hear it. I said, well, how do you know? He says, I trust you, buddy. I'm a fan, and let's do it. Whatever you want me to do. Okay. So, are you sure? Like, are you just messing with me right now? So now here we are. It's actually happening.
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I-92.

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